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7: Tuko na machukumu. And I say this on this very significant day, that every father, you must know that fatherhood is a sacred responsibility. To lead your family, to pray, every father is the chief priest of their families, and to provide for your family, and to guide your family, especially your children. Proverbs 22:6 says this, teach your child about the way to go. Even when they grow old, they will not depart from it. I say this to every father.
6: Vamono ogo ni orotete avavari ya matiga niriti uriri wasia na siyao. 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
7: When we see our children doing whatever it is that they are doing, we must hold ourselves responsible as fathers, because it is a sacred responsibility that we have, and we must discharge it as fathers. Nawaomba wazazi hasa kina baba wetu. There is no child without a father. Yes, the same way there is no child without a mother. So we must carry that responsibility.
6: Usoka kwa metugo karigatere gasiana kwena uvodhu kumanete noreri musoku. 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